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0: 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This is the John Tesh Radio Show. Welcome back, John Tesh. Now with Give Gerard a gift. Yes. We have another one of those wedding trends, and you and I are like the wedding reporters now.
1: Basically.
0: Millennials don't want a standard honeymoon anymore. No. You've seen this with some of your younger friends. They want many moons instead of one honeymoon. So it's all about taking your honeymoon in small doses. So instead of 2 weeks in the Bahamas, you spend a long weekend there, and then you go to a foreign city for a few days, and then a few months later, you spend a few days in the mountains. You've seen this?
1: I have seen it. I think it's part of a general trend of people getting married later in life, and they kind of don't need to get away together as much as they used to need to get away together. A lot of times, it's true that people are living together before they get married. So the honeymoon, the like going away together, they're really establishing the cohabitation thing. Not as much of a deal anymore. But a weekend in the mountains, like you said, to celebrate their marriage, totally something people are into. I've seen it a lot. My buddy just got married, and yes, he did Hawaii, but he did Hawaii for like 5 days instead of 2 weeks, and then he did other trips with his new wife.
0: They were also saying, the study was saying that some of these folks are afraid of losing their job too, so they want to keep it short.
1: Yeah, because you're not 22 and working as a clerk somewhere, and you're just taking people are getting married older now. It's changing everything about weddings. People are getting married older; they're getting married more times, and as a result, weddings they are a changing.
0: And also destination weddings are pretty big right now.
1: Because then, you have to pay for fewer guests because nobody shows up.
0: Yeah, I like that, man.
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6: I was in the sandbox apparently one day, and I guess I had, those little packs of chiclets you used to get on Halloween with two little chiclets in it, those tiny little boxes?
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6: 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He came up to me and said, "Give me your chiclets." And I said, "No." I'm going to say his name. I don't care if he's listening. Mitso. But he was bigger than the rest of the kids. He was kind of dirty. He took his long, dirty fingernails after I said no to giving him gum, and he dug his index and middle finger into the side of my face.
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4: 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Thrice.
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2: Happy Tuesday. Hope you had a great long weekend. Back to work, and that is true for Pooji Guy, who's back from Bakesh. We'll do a little Pooji check-in next.

0: coming up, we are playing Word World for $500. So I was away. Nobody was winning?
1: Well, the last four games, we didn't get a winner. And this is the third time we've got to $500. We've never got to $600.
0: Okay. So let's see what happens. It's a very easy game to play. We'll explain how it works, but maybe we get a winner. If not, we'll roll it over to tomorrow's jackpot.

0: Nearly impossible question.
1: With Pooja and Gurdeep.
2: Okay, we gave you a couple of good hints here. Almost one in five men say looking at this makes them feel old.
3: Ooh, okay. Hyman and Brampton, what do you think?
4: How are you, Pooja? How are you, Gurdeep?
2: Welcome really good. Back.
3: Thank you.
4: I would say when you start wearing glasses.
2: Good guess. Start wearing glasses. Yeah. Mm-hmm. Good guess. That's not it, though, Hyman.
4: Okay, have a good day, guys.
2: You too.
3: Lisa from Toronto, do you have a guess?
5: Could it be a real key?
3: Oh.
2: But looking at it would make you feel old? How come?
5: Because new cars don't have. They have fobs.
2: Oh, you're saying like an old school turnkey.
5: Yes.
2: Oh, okay. All right. That's what I have. Yeah, that kind of makes me feel old, I guess.
3: Yeah.
2: Makes my car feel old.
3: Good guess, but not the right answer.
5: Okay. Well, you guys have a great day.
2: You too.
5: Bye-bye.
2: James from Toronto, what's your guess?
6: Driver's license.
7: You got it!
2: So 20% of men say looking at their driver's license makes them feel old. Is that true for you, James?
6: Oh, definitely, bud. Definitely.
2: Oh, man, what is your driver's license picture like? You smiling? You going mean mugging? What's happening?
6: I have to say, if someone looked at my driver's license, they would probably feel concerned about their safety.
2: Do they let you smile for your driver's license? I know for your passport, they don't. You can't for your driver's license,
3: No.
2: Eh? Well, James, you nailed it. Thanks so much for playing.
6: Wonderful.
2: Also, I realize I've never seen your driver's license.
3: You don't want to.
2: Really?
3: You don't want to.
2: Oh, come on.
3: You know those crazy eyes you accuse me of having?
2: Yeah.
3: They're there.
2: Oh, you got to show it to me. Hey, we got a cash call for $1,000 and a $10,000 cash call coming up in the next hour. Come on.

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1: No, no.
2: It would be very belated if it was.
0: Yeah, it's an August Fool.
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0: Wow, thank you.
3: Congratulations, Balvin. And you're going to have another chance to enter for tomorrow's $2,000 draw with Pooja and Gurdeep. We're going to be dropping new keywords every hour today until 8 o'clock. And once you hear that keyword, text it and your name to 981981. Keep your phone closed tomorrow morning, 7 a.m. Pooja and Gurdeep might be calling you. You got to answer that phone, though. It's going to put you in the running for the draw for $10,000 September the 1st as well. Unbelievable. Okay, great hour of music ahead. Backstreet Boys, Shania, NSYNC. But here's REO Speedwagon right now, 98.1 CHFI.

So have you taken a vacation yet to enjoy the summer? It's not too late. Lots of free things to do if you're doing a staycation in the city. And some last-minute deals around if you want to take off somewhere. Lots of deals, actually. Here's Christina Perry. 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

Box of butter has led to an article on whether or not too much butter is bad for you. 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What do you think? Put it this way, there's no twist ending. It's not going to turn out that all the time broccoli was the baddie. Let me just tell you that. All right, here comes Whitney on a lovely summer's evening ahead of the police. 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
0: 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What is

we were kids and we would set up a lemonade stand and we'd make a little bit of money and then we'd go to the corner store and buy a bunch of candy. Well, lemonade stands have leveled up. So over the weekend, I saw a lemonade stand. So of course I had to stop. I mean, I think we all do. And not only were they serving freshly squeezed lemonade, but Portuguese tarts and other pastries that somebody's grandma had made. I was like, are you kidding me? Like, this is a full-out business. I loved it. I'm not going to lie. I bought a lot of tarts. Bengals, walk like an Egyptian. CHFI.